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1: I have a dream. One day, this nation will rise up, live out the true meaning of its creed. 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